0: They left the runners in scoring position in each of the first three innings and finished 0-for-7 on the game with runners in scoring position, and they have now been shut out 15 times this season. Coming up, we'll check scores around Major League Baseball, highlights from this game, but up first, we'll check back in with Tommy and the Cowboy. 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
0: Reds are shut out tonight by the San Diego Padres, 5-0 the final score. You're listening to the Cincinnati Children's Postgame Show. I'm Dave Armbruster. Let's get some final thoughts on the game from Tommy Throw and Jeff Brantley.
5: Thanks, Ed. Well, Cowboy, tough one tonight for the Reds. They just couldn't get any momentum going, and I think you go back to those first couple of innings where they had some men on base, had a chance, especially with runners in scoring position, but they continued to struggle like they have this year when they get guys to third with less than two outs to get anything going and get those runs in, and it just kind of snowballed from that point on.
6: Yeah, you go from that hype environment at Wrigley, you get here 3 a.m. I know I'm tired, yeah, and I'm sure that the players are much more in the fatigue category than a broadcaster could be. But you did have those chances early in the ball game. And when you have a late-night arrival and you're trying to suit up the very next day, you can really put some energy into those first couple, two, three innings of the ball game, and that's where you just have to make it happen. And they had Michael King on the ropes early in this ball game. They just weren't able to get the big hit.
5: You look at Brady Singer, and look, he was cruising through those first three innings. I thought he was throwing the ball really, really well, and then base hit after base hit to the tune of six straight, and all of a sudden the Padres had put four up on the board. What'd you kind of make of him in that fourth inning?
6: I just thought the ball got up in the fourth inning. I don't know that getting hit by a line drive back, you know, to the mound off your left forearm is gonna cause that, but you know, that is your drive arm to the plate. I'm sure that Brady Singer will say there was nothing wrong with my arm, and I'm sure he's going to own it just like he always has. But in giving him at least a little bit of leeway, you get smoke with the ball there. You start to get the ball up, and the trickle effect just kind of happened because he's going to pitch to contact. And if he's pitching down in the zone, he gets ground balls right at guys. You're up a little bit. Those balls seem to find holes, and they did.
5: It was a tough night for the Reds tonight. 5-0 Padres prevail over the Reds in this one. Yid, back to you.
0: All right, thanks, Tommy. When we return, we'll take a look at scores around Major League Baseball. 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

0: 10,000. 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
6: 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Northbound 75, I'm beginning to see slow traffic between Dixie and Kyle's. Northbound 471, report of an accident near 27 in Southgate, then slow from Memorial into town. Inbound 74 is backing up quickly towards Montana. Wrecks on Westchester at Union Center. Allen at Mulhauser, Dixie near Gilmore, and 32 near Turpin Lane. 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
0: All right, our WCPO 9 first warning forecast presented by Jennifer Ketchmark. It is scorching hot. Will be for the next 3 days. Our heat index will make it feel like it's 100. Today, sunshine. Tomorrow, sunshine. Thursday, sunshine. Just going to be hot. I mean, we got to deal with it. Just make sure you take care of yourself, kids, pets, whole nine yards. Don't leave kids or pets in the car on what you think is going to be a 30-second trip, and it turns into a 3-minute trip, and then you're going to the emergency room. Don't do it. So just take care of everybody and take care of yourself. All right, do we have a winner? Jim Nabb from Anderson Township says it's Xander Bogaerts double. Let's check it out, Russ Jackson.
8: Full count, 3 balls, 2 strikes. Here comes Singer's payoff. And it's lined to left field. That's going to get down, and nobody's going to have a play. Bleday's going to have to play to the base of the wall. One run home, that's France. Here comes Merrill to the plate. Relay throw, not in time. He'll score standing up. It's a 2-run double for Xander Bogaerts to the wall and left. 4 straight hits, capped by a 2-run double from Xander Bogaerts in the Padres' 4th inning, and they lead it 3-0, and now Matt Tracy is going to go to the mound.
0: All righty, Jim Nabb is the winner from Anderson Township. Congratulations, Jim. You're going to an upcoming Reds game on us here on The Morning Show. Okay, if you weren't with us earlier, looking forward very much to the 8 o'clock hour today. Urban Meyer, Hall of Fame coach, won 3 national championships, of course.

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13: The latest concern about mail-in voting. This is the 3 o'clock report. I'm Sandy Collins. Breaking now. The United States is looking at changes that are coming up with the U.S. Postal Service being in charge of the mail-in ballots, and some of those changes coming your way are going to be pretty scary because there's a whistleblower right now who is telling us that there is a real concern over the security of these changes that

0: WLW.
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4: A quiet residential neighborhood erupts in chaos. Carmine Galante, the feared boss of the Bonanno crime family, lies dead, his cigar still clutched between his teeth.
5: Masked men walked into Joe and Mary's luncheonette in Brooklyn today and gunned down Carmine Galante, a man believed to be the most powerful mafia chieftain in the country.
4: The execution sent shockwaves through the criminal underworld and set the stage for one of the most pivotal criminal cases in New York City history. From the minds behind the acclaimed television series comes Law and Order: Criminal Justice System. This isn't a scripted drama. These are real stories told by the people who have lived them.
6: My father should have been a dead man.
4: For decades, the mafia had New York City in a stranglehold, with law enforcement seemingly powerless to intervene. But the murder of Carmine Galante marked the beginning of the end. Discover how a group of young prosecutors took on the mafia, and with the help of law enforcement, brought down.
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9: The all clear given after shots are fired near UC. With the 6 o'clock report, I'm Sean Gallagher. Breaking now. Cincinnati police are investigating a shooting that took place in Coryville late this afternoon, happening just after 5 o'clock in the 100 block of East Shield Street near the Cincinnati Zoo and UC Medical Center. University of Cincinnati Public Safety had initially told students to stay in to remain in their current locations, but have since given the all clear, adding that there was no continuing threat to campus, but officers would continue to have an increased presence in that area. Specific details about that shooting have yet to be provided by police. It's coming days after UC Police Chief Elliot Isaac issued a letter to students and families about several shootings and gun incidents that have happened near campus since the start of the fall semester. Meanwhile, new warnings about the U.S. Post Office and the president's executive order on mail-in ballots.
10: A new whistleblower report alleges the federal government created slapdash new software to handle mail-in ballots, which hasn't been properly debugged or tested and could derail the midterm elections. The software in question is a new online portal where elections officials are meant to upload absentee ballots under President Trump's executive order limiting mail-in voting. That executive order has been blocked by a federal court. Mail-in voting for the midterm elections begins this week. Mike Dubusky, ABC News.
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